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1: Oh, guys, you are so beautiful.
0: How is it?
1: You look very, very modern, you know?
2: My spouse.
1: And you good combined modern and old.
0: Yeah, so this is my idea.

0: Yeah, welcome to my workshop here.
1: Wow.
0: We will felting now. Yang Mao is this one.
1: Yang Mao.
0: Yeah. And when you want some colors, then we dye, and then we get different kinds of colors.
1: Oh, this very firm. But this.
0: This is still wool, but you get fabric.
1: And you have to push.
0: It needs power.
1: Yes, okay, let's do it.
0: Okay, guys, you will do
1: white one.
0: Yeah, you should take, for example, the wool. You see, as smaller you take, then it's better. It means that when you put in such way.
2: Oh, 这样的，
3: 这真是手艺活啊！
1: 我的天啊
0: ！Try then.
1: Oh, I will try.
0: Okay, and you also, you will do from this color.
2: Oh,
0: you see.Yes.
3: 我怎么感觉老师弄得这么轻松啊？
1: 对，他好轻松。
3: 我的感觉不是那么均匀。
0: Also, not to keep it so hard.
3: Oh.
0: Then you can take it out easier.
3: Oh, it's okay.
0: Yes, yes.
1: 所以要对他温柔，越轻柔越好。
0: Yeah, perfect. Because you have genes.
1: Oh, really?
0: You already finishing. Okay. Then next part, stop. You'll do from another way, for example.
1: Wow.
3: 横着的竖着的是不是、啊、
0: You know, to make it more harder to
1: combine together.
0: Combine together, yes. You see? Yes. One line. From this, we will do pattern. It is the base. Yes, very nice. Okay, now we have already prepared two types of wool. Now we will work with the water.
3: Oh.
0: You see, we use such as materials that water goes out of them. And then you should make it wet. We put water. It's traditionally way.
3: 这个香皂派上用场了哈。
1: 通过这个香皂把羊毛上面的脂肪给洗掉，它就更容易粘在一起了
3: 哦、oh, 因为油溶油嘛
1: 对
0: You should process it a little bit, you know? Just, yes, yes, yes. It worked by hand.
3: 好舒服呀
0: Slowly.
3: 它已经成那个粘的形状了
0: It is already fabric.
1: Wow, amazing.
3: 它就粘在一起了
1: 对，哇，这是人类的智慧哦！我不相信这个能做成一个毡布啊。
0: Now you see it is already fabric.
3: 直接洗就行了。
1: Is sure? 不会 no 散架？
3: 哦，它真的不会散架哎！你看，
1: 哇哦，太神奇！
3: 好厉害
0: ！And now we will work further to make it harder.
3: It's magic.
0: Yeah. It is already fabric, you see? Not wool, it is fabric. Harder,
3: a
0: little bit. And yours is also ready.
3: Yours is already ready.
1: Oh,
3: 成功了。哇。
0: Your fabric.
1: Oh my God, this is my first keys. 太神奇了。就那么搓吧搓吧搓吧它真的就成了一块布了。
0: Then we will cut pattern.
3: Oh, it's okay.
0: You can just draw what you want.
1: Oh, we have an artist here.
0: Oh,
3: an artist.
1: Maybe he can draw something.
3: 因为我们知道哈萨克族它有很生动的花纹，中华民族也有自己的传统花纹，叫做如意纹。
4: These are good wishes for the Chinese people.
0: Professional.
1: Yeah. The base is white.
0: Yes.
1: But this cut, this shape, it's different.
0: Yes.
1: 它就是阴阳
0: contrast.
1: 它是有阴阳做法
0: yes, Exactly.
1: 对
0: Kazakh 阴阳哦
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1: Of course, of course.
0: Ooh. Yeah.
1: Nice, very nice. Okay, then we will begin to cut it also again.
2: Oh, 沿着这个花纹剪下来哈。
1: Your pattern is very, very nice also.
2: 我觉得剪这个更考功夫。
0: How long have you been making these handcrafts?
1: I am already 25 years.
0: But you look like 25 years old.
1: Thank you. You know, next year I will be 60.
0: What did you say? 60? I can't believe it.
2: You're so young.
3: You're so beautiful.
0: I don't believe.
1: When you are busy with the handicrafts, you will be also every time young.
0: Oh, 真的、mm. Ancient arts make people young. Mm.
1: 2000, I began to revive this handicraft. Oh.
0: So if you want your nation to develop、exactly. better, you have to protect your traditional.
2: 传承
1: Now we can put it to our basic mind.
0: Yeah.
1: Okay, then we will close it again.
2: Oh, 要把它俩 mix.
1: Не бар ма? Таяқтар бізге, таяқтар.
0: Таяқ? Oh, I am afraid of таяқ because my aching.
2: 什么意思啊？
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1: But in this case, Tayak, not for this.
0: Really?
1: Just to use it.
0: Okay, but I have some... I'm scared of the bad memories
1: afraid,
0: of Tayak.
1: Afraid.
0: Yeah.
1: You see already.
2: Oh, 好漂亮
0: Oh, this is... Wow.
1: But we should process it long time and、okay. we will get very small like this one.
0: Oh, it will become small?
1: Yes.
2: 它会缩水是吗？
0: 哦、oh, ，它会变小。Oh. Thank you, and we have a gift for you.
1: For me?
0: We have a gift from China. 哦、oh. ，这个是来自于中国的黄金珠宝领先品牌周大生的国家宝藏联名系列。It's about the friendship. 它上面的灵感啊是来自于中国的国宝《南宋文物百花图卷》，它选取了一株象征真挚友谊的兰花。希望我们中哈友谊就像这朵金兰花一样绽放出盛世繁华。Thank you.
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1: Welcome for everybody in China.
0: Thank you very much.
1: Yeah.
0: Thank you.
1: Thank you so much.
0: Thank you.
2: Thank you, my
1: dear.
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